0: 89.7 KFJC. That was Gen, the track. The Romesserie. Romeresse. We'll go with that. From the album Unum. Before that, Lumerians and Orgone Grinder. Before the top of the hour was Dial. The track I Interrupt You from the Watch CD.
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0: Okay, up next, Blackwater Holy Light. 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

with the cold eyes of Judas on him. His head began to spin. Could you please not stare at me like that, he said. It's just my foolish pride.

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Lisa Mezzacapa's label is getting a lot of play on this station lately, for good reason. Amrita did Elephant Promenade too, on the Amrita CD. And then, of course, Harriet Tubman and Georgia Ann Muldrow did When You Rise on the Electrical Field of Love CD. Did you know that the Mid-Peninsula Regional Open Space District offers an average of 80 guided outdoor activities per season? 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Led by trained docent naturalists, these events are always free and most do not require advanced registration. Included are scenic hikes, nature journaling, flower walks, trail biking, and bird and wildlife watching field trips. 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

Yayoi Kusama, From Here to Infinity. Written by Sarah Suzuki and illustrated by Ellen Weinstein. Yayoi Kusama was born in the country of Japan on the island of Honshu in a town called Matsumoto City. An old palace made of

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what happened, man, I wound up spending the next 10 or 12 years just snorting stuff. The results was like my nose, man, the insides. They're all eating out. I'm just beginning to get a real good sense of smell and ability to breathe, you know, since I've been able to cool it.

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I was a Muslim, belonged to the Ahmadiyya movement out of the East. He takes me in and introduces me to this cracker man, Christian from Missouri. And he started talking about the love of God. There was sweat, needed to fix, and nose running. This character talked to me about the love of God. What a scene.